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5: 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We have sad news to report this afternoon. Country music icon Dolly Parton has passed away at the age of 80. Dolly was one of the first artists played on K99.1 FM in 1989. Statement posted by her family on social media said she died peacefully August 25th in Nashville. 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

name is Kato. I'm sitting in for Jordan Knight. We are talking and remembering Dolly Parton. 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

0: Taylor Swift, and this is my new song, I Knew It, I Knew You. But I knew it, I knew you. The song I Knew It, I Knew You came about because I was lucky enough to get to see a version of Toy Story 5. I immediately really identified with the characters, namely Jessie, and I wanted to write a song from her perspective.
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0: 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How's it going? I'm Kato. We are remembering Dolly Parton tonight. A lot of us are heartbroken around the station, and we've just all been kind of sitting around and giving some of our best memories. We want to hear from you tonight. If you send us over a K99.1 FM open mic, all you have to do is download the K99 app, and it's so easy. Click the little black microphone. Let us know what your favorite Dolly Parton memory is that you have. Maybe it was when you were younger, or when you seen her in concerts, or even when you went down to Gatlinburg and Pigeon Forge and you checked out Dollywood. Whatever it is, let me know tonight on the K99.1 FM open mic.
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5: 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We have sad news to report this afternoon. 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

about your next chance to win $1,000. Coming up tomorrow morning, Nancy and Woody going to return New Country Mornings. And that chance to win, just listen for the keyword at 8 a.m. Remembering Dolly Parton tonight, we are celebrating this wonderful woman's life. Let me know on the K99.

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0: Taylor Swift, and this is my new song, I Knew It, I Knew You. But I knew it, I knew you. The song I Knew It, I Knew You came about because I was lucky enough to get to see a version of Toy Story 5. I immediately really identified with the characters, namely Jessie, and I wanted to write a song from her perspective.
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0: 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It's a great song. 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

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I'm Nikki Montgomery. How would you like to see Brooks and Dunn? 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

0: Taylor Swift, and this is my new song, I Knew It, I Knew You. But I knew it, I knew you. The song I Knew It, I Knew You came about because I was lucky enough to get to see a version of Toy Story 5. I immediately really identified with the characters, namely Jessie, and I wanted to write a song from her perspective.
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Okay, I'll give it to you again. 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

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I am going to be sharing some Dolly quotes with you today. One I liked a lot here is, find out who you are and do it on purpose. We're going to miss you, Dolly.

0: is Taylor Swift, and this is my new song, I Knew It, I Knew You. But I knew it, I knew you. The song I Knew It, I Knew You came about because I was lucky enough to get to see a version of Toy Story 5. I immediately really identified with the characters, namely Jessie, and I wanted to write a song from her perspective.
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0: Jordan Knight, New Country Nights, K99.1 FM there. Taylor Swift, I Knew It, I Knew You. The most requested songs out of you Beaver Creek Beavers coming up. Well, with Dolly Parton passing away at the age of 80 yesterday, tragically, a lot of us think back to the years of Dolly Parton, the era that she had, the personality, the vibrant spirit, the giving nature she has that she attributes completely to her family.
1: As kids, we loved getting the presents, you know, whatever we got. But I think I just always had a giving spirit, the same as my mom and my dad. 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
1: 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Just wanted to speak about the passing of icon Dolly Parton. Her light being a strong Tennessee woman was something that always inspired me.

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